0: I got an idea.
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1: From the Sky News Centre at 6, the Culture Secretary's refused to say if tax rises will be needed to pay for the new universal care service proposed by Andy Burnham. The Prime Minister's told the Labour Party conference he'll adjust the pension's triple lock from 2030 to afford it. Economists are concerned it won't cover the cost, but when pushed on tax rises, Lisa Nandy wouldn't give a concrete answer.
2: Look, we haven't set out anything further than today, where we've said we are determined to deliver the biggest step change in investment into social care that this country's ever seen. And as you heard from Andy today, he came into politics to do the right thing. People might not always agree with him, but he will always stand up and fight for what he believes is right.
1: Manchester City's chief executive says there's a conspiracy against them after being found guilty of breaching Premier League financial rules. An independent commission found the club arranged sham contracts to inflate their revenues, which bosses deny. It's emerged one of the five men arrested near RAF Fairford called police on himself an hour before a local farmer raised the alarm on Sunday. The suspects have all been granted bail. The number of anti-Semitic incidents at British universities is significantly higher than before Hamas attacked Israel nearly 3 years ago. The Community Security Trust recorded 95 involving Jewish students in the past year. Nearly half of British adults say they struggle to work out what's real and what's not online. National Trading Standards says people are increasingly being duped by fake websites, deepfake videos and AI generated images.

0: Mike Andrews is from the organisation.
1: Stopping and thinking about what you're seeing, what you're listening to, what's being pushed to you on social media. Is it genuine? It can look extremely convincing, but just take that time to stop and think about whether or not this could be a scam.
0: And Anthony Gordon and Harry Kane got the goals as England beat Czech Republic 2-0 in the Nations League. Scotland were beaten 3-0 by Switzerland. That's the latest. I'm Fay de Silva.
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8: Yeah, a bit gusty out there at the moment. Extra care if you're driving. You're out and about. We have got some heavy showers accompanied by gusty winds. Rain and winds will quickly clear. The rest of the morning should brighten up with some sunny spells. A few showers developing later on this afternoon. Warm and any sunshine today. 21 and 70 we're looking at. A mixture of clear spells and a scattering of showers this evening. Temperatures overnight down to 9. Thursday's looking better.
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0: turned out again, hasn't it?
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2: 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Ready to play?
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2: What's the day?
3: 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Wednesday? Wednesday, is it? 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

0: you, mate?
1: Wednesday.
2: Excellent!
3: It's a good, good morning.
4: Good morning.
5: Good morning, Vietnam!
1: All right, Dave.
6: Check. What's occurring?
1: It's the middle of the week, I feel.
7: I feel absolutely brilliant.
5: Yeah!
8: Lovely, lovely. Lovely, lovely.
9: Lovely, lovely.
8: Lovely, lovely.
10: Yes. Lovely, lovely.
1: Anywho, how are you? Middle of the week already. So, yesterday. Oh, God, yeah. You'd be mortified if you knew what I did yesterday. I'm going to tell you that I did the show, loads of paperwork. That was so
5: boring.
1: So after the
5: boring
1: paperwork, obviously, you don't like to say the C word on the radio, but I'm going to say it. No, the other one, Christmas. Yesterday, I don't know how to say this, but we sorted out Sunshine Christmas. Yeah, we did. So it's that non-stop Sunshine Radio Christmas channel that will be appearing online and in some parts of Sunshine Land, DAB Plus, in possibly a couple of weeks. Yeah, we're going early this year with Sunshine Christmas. So, yeah, you'll soon see Santa on the website.
5: Ah! Oh, my God!
1: I know, you're all bar humbugs. It's got to be done. Ain't it scary, Santa?
11: Merry Christmas.
1: So, I did that yesterday, so that's having a test at the moment. Anybody like listening to Christmas songs? I love a Christmas song. Oh! We had a pants Christmas last year, but well, you know why. It's like double Christmas this year. Fingers crossed once we get in the house. So, lots of things to buy. I've got to buy new trees, because we have to leave everything in the house when it burnt. Well, it didn't burn, smoked. So we're back in the house to clear it all out at the beginning of last, or beginning of this year. Was it beginning of February this year? I guess, very far. So it was still Christmas in there, albeit with melted Christmas trees. Because I kid you not, a bit of a cheapo. I like an artificial. Doesn't drop, does it? So I got my old Christmassy stuff again. It should be nice. Anyway, so Christmas thing yesterday, so that I said that's testing. Then I went and did some lunch at the pub, and then I went home, did some e-mithers, made some phone calls, went and picked up a telly. Somebody was throwing away a telly. There's a fault on it. Alright, there's a fault on it. I'll take a look. I hate to see anything. Anything that's got, anything that the screen isn't broken, it's worth taking a look at. So apparently the screen is fine, so I picked it up. I'll take a look, you know. I like to tinker. So I picked up a TV to look at. So I did that yesterday, so I'll look at that today. Do some more e-mithers. I've got an easier day today, I think. So that's my plans for Hump Day. What are yours? 07988 6078. You're going to be a bit rough this morning. Better later on. Check in, please, with your Wednesday plans. Thank you.
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0: Wet started chucking it down out there, outside the towers at the moment, chucking it down. So wet and windy. Some nasty little driving conditions early doors. If you are venturing out and about, it will clear. The rest of the day should brighten up with some sunny spells. A few showers this afternoon, 21 we're looking at. Clear spells and a scattering shower this evening. At showers. Plural. 9:48 and Thursday's looking largely dry. Some sunny spells, the odd shower is possible, mainly towards the northwest. 19 and 68. Then that rain, potentially heavy rain, will return for the for Friday. Weekend turns drier and brighter, which is all right. Come here, you. Let me embrace you. 30th of September, last day of September. Where the hell's that gone? 273rd day of the year, 92 to go, 39th Wednesday, 40th week, 8th day of autumn, 82 to go until winter, sapphire for the Librans today, International Translation Day today, it's also Orange Shirt Day today, and we got an orange shirt on, Pet Tricks Day, does your pet do tricks? National Love People today, do you love people? I can be peopled out sometimes. You get peopled out and you go, oh, just give me five. 5 minutes. 5 minutes. And it's also Thunderbirds Day today. Used to love the Thunderbirds. Count me in.
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0: Tin Pot DJs everywhere, we go, he's playing Fuzzbox. It's a natural rescue. I haven't heard that song in a donkey's ear. Anyway. Thunderbirds Day. So have you checked in for a Wednesday?
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he's been on. He says, Nick, I was watching television last night and said, press the red button. So I did. And it went off. Yeah, mine doesn't. Papers are here. They'll be

newspapers and the Prime Minister's conference speech features on all of the front pages. Telegraph leads Andy Burnham's announcement that he will end the triple lock on pensions by 2030 to fund a national care service. The Eye says the Prime Minister has taken a gamble on scrapping the triple lock, while the Daily Mail calls it Burnham's triple shock. The Sun's gone with Lockie Horror Show. Times reports that a tearful Andy Burnham has staked his future on free care for all. Metro describes the speech as Andy's rallying cry, and the Daily Star says Burnham picks the lock. Mirror notes how the Prime Minister made the speech personal, with him saying, "I will build a Britain my dad would be proud of," in reference to his late father's end-of-life care. Financial Times reports on the PM setting out plans for closer ties to the EU and electoral reform. And The Express calls it crying shame for our nation, with the paper accusing Andy Burnham of betraying pensioners by axing the triple lock and Brexit by seeking closer ties with Europe.

0: Star Sailor. Well done, Mr. Jones. You've gone even higher in my estimations. Great show against a Sean in a very wet Luston. Well, Sean, you can have that then. Star Sailor, the excellent Silence is Easy on Sunshine Radio. 9 to 7. We'll speak to more Irks next.
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got to the news today. Jamie Miller today. So that's pleasant little ditty coming in at 2 minutes and 54 seconds. So we got plenty of time. I'm going to start over here if you don't mind.

0: don't know where to start. I'm torn between starting positions. Let's start right here, 4:39 then, because Ollie's read the pamphlet front to back on what we expect from our listeners here at Sunshine. And at 4:39 this morning, Ollie checked in from Abergavenny. Good check in there, Ollie. Good check in. Well done. Well done, sir. First thing you do when you wake, isn't it? First thing you do when you wake. Yes.
1: Good morning.
0: Hello, Debs. Morning, Nick. Can you wish our boss, Andrew Tomo Thomas, a happy birthday, please? He is Mumford & Sons' biggest fan. And not about... Yeah, Mumford & Sons, unfortunately, bring back bad memories. Don't get me wrong, I like the band. But the problem was, we were in Birmingham going to watch Mumford & Sons when the house went on fire. So, just about to go in to watch them, and then we had the call. But anyway... There will be some Mumford & Sons in the next hour, which I will dedicate to you, because I'm not playing it now, because it's not a request show.

0: Tomo Thomas then. Happy birthday to you. And when Mumford & Sons is played, take that as yours. Morning. Drawback of being on holiday is there's loads to catch up on. So already out and about and planning for tonight. Continue sort the garden makeover, then having a takeaway and chilling on the sofa. At 6:25 this morning, well done to Sharon the meter reader. Well, are you sitting there to yourself going, oh, this time last week? Morning, Mr. Jones, checking in for the eggs, says the Ginger Ninja, and Mark Ladd is on board.
1: Morning, Nick.
0: Morning, Mark. Morning, Dilly Dilly, it says here.

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1: Wednesday morning, the 30th of September, it's 7 o'clock.
2: The top stories this hour, where I'm Sean Moore. The Prime Minister says pensioners won't lose out after announcing plans to overhaul the state pension triple lock in 2030. Under the proposals, pensions will continue to rise every year by at least 2.5% or in line with inflation. Andy Burnham told the Labour conference in Liverpool yesterday that the savings will pay for social care reforms. Reform UK's Nigel Farage says the PM's misleading people.
3: The triple lock is an absolutely tiny part of the 1.4 trillion that the UK government spends every year. Frankly, the thought that cutting pensions would leave enough money free for a national care service, those sums don't add up or make sense at all.
2: A man has been jailed for 8.5 years for child sex offences committed in Hereford and Leeds. 29-year-old Samuel Sutcliffe of Rothwell in Leeds was convicted of 7 offences, including sexual activity with a child and taking indecent images. West Mercia police say he first contacted the victim through an online gaming platform before moving conversations onto social media and messaging apps. The mother of a 23-year-old woman who was shot dead by her father while staying at his home in the US in 2025 wants the case reopened. A Texas grand jury found there was insufficient evidence to charge Chris Harrison. But a Cheshire coroner concluded Lucy was unlawfully killed. Jane Coates has travelled to the US for answers.
4: My anger isn't raging and shouty. I've never been that kind of person. I feel that Lucy is being let down and she deserves so much more than that. The one thing that I can give back to Lucy is her voice, and that is what I'm going to continue to keep on trying to do.
2: The Prosper Police Department says a thorough and complete investigation was carried out. Monmouth Shire Hall Museum team is holding its first community engagement event ahead of the museum reopening. Staff will be at the Festival of Stories on October the 3rd, with activities including storytelling, crafts and Nelson-themed fancy dress. Some of the work created will later form part of a half-term trail through the town. A collection of unheard recordings by Oasis will no longer go under the hammer after the band sued. Littleton Auctions had been selling a set, including

0: 23 live shows, soundchecks, and more than 100 hours of rehearsal from Liam and Noel Gallagher in the 90s. After they filed an injunction, the auction will now go ahead with memorabilia instead. That's the latest.
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5: Hands up, who's still got some heavy torrential rain around this morning and some gusty winds. Hands up. Yeah, it's going to be like that most of the morning. Then it will dry up with some sunshine. 21 we're looking at in the sunshine today. More showers this evening and then 9 overnight. And then largely dry with some sunny spells for Thursday. Maybe the odd shower around 19 and 68. Rain for Friday, but better over the weekend. Oh, it's Strictly today on the TV theme. Nice. Never seen it. Never seen it. Angela Rippon was doing Come Dancing when I saw it last. And it was only because I said, you know, as a child, you used to go, oh, I want to stay up late to watch this. And it's 10:30 on the BBC, many, many years ago. Right, how far did we get with the Irks this morning? Well, Nick Cow's checking in on a very damp and very wet morning of a good day in Worcestershire today. Yes!
6: Morning, Mr. Jones and Sunshine Land. Daz the Dinosaur.
5: Windy.
6: Checking in on this not very nice Wednesday morning dog walk.
5: Sounds windy.
6: Should have stayed in bed.
5: Yes.
6: But the dogs need walking.
5: Yes.
6: Have a good day, Mr. Jones.
5: Well, you're a better one. Gordy checking in from a wet and windy Woolhope today at 9 minutes past five. I do apologise. Good check in. He's read the pamphlet from beginning to the end. Well done. Always a round of applause. If you're extra early, extra early. 5:01 this morning for Griff the trucker. Well done. It's like early doors bingo. It's a morning, a bit damp out there, but still fairly mild. Now, the weekend starts today, but working Saturday and Sunday again. I'm all over the place. Confused.com. Lovely, lovely. Have a good one. Says Griff the trucker this morning. Morning, Nick. I had stuck my head out the door. I thought, nah, not today. Not getting soaked on the bike. Anyway, I'm on board, says Dazzler. Well done, you. Morning, Nick. What a miserable morning. Hope it stopped raining when I go pick my grandson, Toby, up from school. Yeah, I'll be all right later. Mid-morning, it'll be okay. Morning, Mr. Jones and Sunshine Land. Have a great day. Dilly Dilly, says Paul, in a dark and wet Tenbury Wells.
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5: Checking in from my sick bed. I'm on steroids and penicillin. I've got bronchitis. Please cheer me up. I'm getting a cuppa, I'll be back. I mean, how do you cheer somebody up with bronchitis?

What about a little tickle? I've been tickled. That sounds wrong on many levels. Anyway, Lindsay Lou and the Sham, you take it easy.

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2: Mumford and Sons. Colin Chibnall Smith says, "Morning, Nick. I'm checking in. Have a good day. You have a better day, Colin. How did the choir go on Sunday? How was that for you?" Laura Jane Dobbs says, "Morning, Nick. From a very wet and dark Las Vegas. Morning, Nick. Happy hump day from Hook Norton. The plans didn't work out for earlier in this week, as I wasn't well on Monday." Says Sandra. "I'm off to Cirencester today. It's still dry and cloudy here, but I'm sure we'll get some rain later. Let me just study my chart. Where are you? Cirencester. Off to Cirencester." I'll just say that. This morning, you're going to have the rain. But by the looks of things, later on this afternoon, let me have a look at my weather chart here. 7.15, 7.30. Yeah, all that rain. You got any rain at the moment? It is moving eastwards. So by around 8.15, quarter past 8, an hour's time, it'd be getting better. Maybe some sunshine. Morning to Jilly Barlow in.
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2: All right, survey for today is... Oh, we're talking food today. It's a foodie survey, which is good. In a recent food survey, 47% of people said this was their favourite pudding. So this might help you, with the bake-off being on at the moment. What is it? I haven't seen any bake-off yet. I ain't caught up yet. In a recent food survey, 47% of people said this was their favourite pudding. What is it? I have seen some memes, though, about somebody on the show who opens her mouth really wide. In a recent food survey, 47% of people said this was their favourite pudding. What is it? 07988 607080 on our WhatsApp messenger, Sunshine Radio UK on the Facebook page, and Instagram at Sunshine Radio Group. In a recent food survey, 47% of people said this was their favourite pudding. What's yours?
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2: Yeah, not looking too bad at the moment if you're heading towards Hereford City. Looks fine. Belmont Road and Ross Road looking a little bit busy. Nothing too much to worry about. First thing, early doors. Looks like there's some roadworks over at Bromyard. Could hold you up. Temporary lights. It's just a gas mains work. It's Winster Road both ways between... around Hardwick Close run there. Could hold you up. Leominster, still got the lights in town. Got some lights near Burford this morning. Once you pass Craven Arms on the 49, up towards Shrewsbury, looking okay. Busy around Basin Hill, Dobby's Island. Elsewhere, usual for this time of the morning. Busy, but moving. Spot a problem. 07988 60 70 80. Thank you very much.
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Gotta be honest, I don't think we can top that now. Guns N' Roses, Sweet Child of Mine. In a recent food survey, 47% of people said this was their favourite pudding. I don't care if you have any guess or not. I just want to know what your favourite pudding is. It might be the right answer. Right, 7:26. A miserable wet Wednesday morning, but it will brighten up. Here's the

0: Very good. 7:28. It is Wednesday morning. 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

0: completely distracted then by an accordion clip that has been sent in by a listener. Get around to that in a minute. Anyway, cloudy and overcast. Plenty of showers around this morning. It will brighten up. Sunny spells later. 21 we're looking at.
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2: Opposition parties are accusing the Prime Minister of punishing pensioners after announcing plans to update the state pension triple lock. Andy Burnham's told the Labour conference the move could make significant savings to go towards social care. It's unclear whether tax rises are on the cards to cover costs. One of the five suspects arrested near RAF Fairford reportedly called 999 on himself on Sunday morning. It's understood the man contacted police almost an hour before a farm raised the alarm after seeing men in balaclavas in Gloucestershire. A man has been jailed for 8.5 years for child sex offences committed in Hereford and Leeds. 29-year-old Samuel Sutcliffe of Rothwell in Leeds was convicted of 7 offences, including sexual activity with a child and taking indecent images. West Mercia police say he first contacted the victim through an online gaming platform before moving conversations onto social media and messaging apps. The growth of artificial intelligence has left a quarter of UK adults feeling overwhelmed by the increasing sophistication of scams. National Trading Standards says nearly half struggle to work out what's real and what's not online.
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0: All right, Colin Beasley on the sport.
4: England have their first Nations League points of this season thanks to a 2-0 win away to 10-man Czech Republic. Anthony Gordon and Harry Kane got the second-half goals in Prague. Thomas Tuchel's side next face a trip to Croatia on Saturday before hosting last night's opponents at Wembley the following Tuesday. Meanwhile, it was a frustrating evening for Scotland in a 3-0 defeat to Switzerland as they wait for a win in this season's competition. Jack Hendry was sent off early in Sebastian Pocognoli's first home game in charge. Arsenal aim to make it 2 victories from as many games in the Women's Champions League this evening away to Paris FC. The two-time winners will be keen to put a difficult start to the WSL to one side with just 2 goals in their opening 4 matches. Chelsea are also in France to face Lyon. And tonight should see British heavyweight boxers Tyson Fury and Anthony Joshua's first press conference ahead of December's mega fight in Cardiff. The opening promotional push ahead of the bout, which has taken years to organise, is expected to go ahead in London this evening. Fury, Joshua and their respective promoters, Frank Warren and Eddie Hearn, are due to attend the event at Olympia.
0: Yeah, how, what do you think of that? David. That's your opinion, then.
1: Sunshine Radio Sport.
0: Salute the accordion. Stay! Stay! It was Jason Hill that sent me an accordion player who had a mishap walking along tables, and then the table just went from under. He bust the accordion. I wasn't happy to see that, but I did. He was all right, but I did chuckle. Survey for today, then, is in a recent food survey, 47% of people said this was their favourite pudding. Now, I'm interested in knowing what your favourite pudding is, because it might be the right answer. It might be the right answer. Katerina Frasca says, any pudding is my favourite pudding. Apple crumble, homemade rice pudding, rhubarb crumble, bread and butter pudding and trifle. I thought trifle was a 3-barrel gun. Sticky toffee pudding, says Daniel Gleibitz. Ah, my Nick, you'll never believe it. Go on. This is from Rich this morning. He said, you'll never believe it. I saw a flying saucer last night. It appeared right after the flying cup my wife threw. A lot of people sending me memes and pictures of Man City's 27-28 kit. Yeah. Yeah, what's going on with that? Morning, Thunderbirds and go, and I'm off to work after a windy start getting the horse in from the field. It's very warm, though. Says Sadie. It is. No sign of vest weather yet, even though we're keeping an eye on a polar vortex. Morning, what a lovely morning. I think this is tongue-in-cheek. I'm having a few more mins in bed as it's too wet to walk the dog. At 7:10, says Belinda in Leinster. Morning, handsome. Thanks. I just got to work and looking forward to your positive outcome to the weather. Yes, well, it is a positive one for you. Guess what we started working on yesterday, Martin? Yeah, started work on it yesterday. Rebuilding a certain app for a certain operating system. So you'll be happy with that. This is sticky toffee pudding, says Cindy in Hereford. Apple crumble, says Paul in Tenbury. Cheesecake, says Debs this morning. Sticky toffee pudding, says the Dazzler. New survey, 47% of people said this was their favourite pudding. It might be your favourite pudding as well. Let me know what it is. I won't say whether it's right or wrong until just before 8 o'clock. On 47% of people said this was their favourite pudding. Is it apple pie and custard? That's mine, says Lou in a dark and wet Monmouth this morning. Sticky toffee pudding, says Phil McKenna. Listen to your fab show in Barrow-upon-Soar in Leicestershire. Just having my first coffee.

Ah, morning. This is old school, but I loved a spotted dick and custard in school. Lots of love. Handsome Lee from Leap Electrical. God, I used to hate that as a pudding in school. It was horrible. That and Sago. Everybody else have Sago in school. What the hell was that?

0: this.
1: Is this the last week of Milky Myths? They're going to have to change the name if we do this again. I fell over it three times. Milky Myths. Anyway, we've teamed up with our friends at Who Moo World, fourth generation family of dairy farmers in Herefordshire, to bring you a smashing prize. It's a month's supply of milkshakes or a month's supply of milk. 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I'm not going to force it on you. Now, you've seen their vending machines all over the place. They are all over the place. Clibbury Mortimer, Bodnam, Cheltenham North, Minsterworth, Holt Heath, Ludlow, Gloucester Keys, Kidderminster, Worcester North, Tewkesbury, Pershore. They're everywhere. They have a little tuck shop next to them as well, so grab yourself a milkshake and maybe a snackette. A bit of cheesecake. There'll be a cheesecake in there. I like cheesecake. Anyway, to win a month's supply of milkshakes, all you got to do is go to the website and answer this simple question. I'm saying it's simple. Because the answer is in the blog that we've written there about Pool Moo World. Yeah? The answer's in there, isn't it? Let's just double check with you, yeah? Is there the answer in there? And the cow that goes mad! Why should fresh milk be moved gently? Why is relying on gravity important after the milk is taken from the cow? That's week six question. Now, is it one, produces faster milk production, or B, keeps handling to a minimum? So answer that question, leave all your details, and you can win a month's supply of milkshakes or a month's supply of milk with our friends at Who Moo World. It's this week's Milky Myth. I will not get that wrong again.

0: The excellent John Farnham. And the voice. I'm very interested in what puddings you like.
1: This is the Sunshine Survey.
0: Yeah, it's all about the survey for today. 47% of people said this was their favourite pudding. So what's yours? It might be the right answer. Well, it might be the one that people said in the survey. How far do we get? Here, by the looks of things. Morning, Nick. Survey, personally, I just love an apple and blackberry crumble with vanilla ice cream, but it's probably that sticky toffee stodge. I never said someone else. Morning, Nick. My favourite pudding is my wife, Ali, the gobby brummy. Have a great day, says Joe, the gobby northern bloke. I don't know whether to heave or just give a little ah for that. I'll give it a get a room. Rice pudding, says Rose this morning. Is it bread and butter pudding? Bread and butter pudding, says, yeah, I could vomit the thought of that. Yeah, I don't like the sound of that either, bread and butter pudding. Lady Lord's been on, says, morning. Now, we have a cat nicknamed Sponge Pudding, who just spends a fortune to save her life. Insurance didn't pay out. Typical. But she's definitely worth it. She's our favourite sponge. It's a gorgeous-looking cat. A very nice cat you got going there. Martin Bucking in Monmouth says, could you please wish our mate Andrew Lloyd a very happy birthday today, please? Great show, as usual. So, Andrew Lloyd, got the birthday band still. They're still here. Have a great day. Have a smashing day. I'll give you the answer next.
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0: Yeah, busy on all routes if you're heading into Hereford early doors this morning. 49 as far as we see, looking okay. Lights in Lemps are going to hold you up this morning. Busy around Basin Hill and Dobby's Island, Monmouth, Gibraltar Tunnels. Cheltenham looking really busy. Gloucester's looking busy as well. Abergavenny and Llanfair, as usual for this time of day. If you do spot a problem, 07988 607080. Thank you very much.
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1: Yeah, survey for today. That's, is that the UK number one at the moment? Sienna Spyro, isn't it? Yeah? I'm not really down with the kids. My favourite pudding's apple crumble and cream. Can you wish my granddaughter Amelia a happy 5th birthday, says Nanny, Auntie Deb, Uncle Graham, says Belinda. Yes, and I got the band still here.

0: birthday, Amelia. Have a great day. My favourite homemade rice pudding with a nice skin on top, says Lindsay Lou in Evesham. She says, no rest for me. I forgot the painter is on his way to finish the bathroom today. Then the house will be finished. I'm staying in bed. He'll have to listen to you, even though he likes heart. What? I could appease him, if that's the right... Is that the right word I'm looking for? Appease him by every so often, if I just say something that might not even be remotely funny and just play Amanda Holden. That might help. 47% of people say that lemon meringue pie is their favourite pudding.
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0: All right, 15 minutes. Bit of a hit on the way, and it's a bit of a stinker today. First of all, let's get the latest. It's a minute past eight.
2: The top stories this hour, where I'm Sean Moore. Opposition parties have unanimously accused the Prime Minister of punishing pensioners after he announced an overhaul of the triple lock. Andy Burnham told the Labour conference his plans will make significant savings, which can be spent on social care. It could mean smaller pension rises from 2030, which would hit these people in Runcorn in Cheshire.
3: You're just robbing the pensioners. I've worked all my life.
4: Pensioners never get anything, do they?
5: Pensions are going to suffer, aren't they? But if he's going to put it to care, that's OK.
6: It's just in debt, and we all have to do our bit, don't we?
2: A man has been jailed for 8.5 years for child sex offences committed in Hereford and Leeds. 29-year-old Samuel Sutcliffe of Rothwell in Leeds was convicted of 7 offences, including sexual activity with a child and taking indecent images. West Mercia police say he first contacted the victim through an online gaming platform before moving conversations onto social media and messaging apps. It's emerged one of the 5 men arrested near RAF Fairford called police on himself an hour before a local farmer raised concerns on Sunday. No explosives were found in 3 vans discovered close to the US-used airbase in Gloucestershire. The suspects have since been released on bail, something Donald Trump says is disappointing. Our US correspondent Mark Stone says the president's sticking by his initial claims about the investigation.
7: What I am told is that we should take seriously the president's broad assessment that what happened at the weekend is the result of an investigation that's been going on for some time and that involves authorities from both sides of the Atlantic.
2: Monmouth Shire Hall Museum team is holding its first community engagement event ahead of the museum reopening. Staff will be at the Festival of Stories on October the 3rd, with activities including storytelling, crafts and Nelson-themed fancy dress. Some of the work created will later form part of a half-term trail.

0: through the town. And Joanne McNally says comedians will throw each other under the bus on Celebrity Traitors. She's among 21 stars taking part in the second season of the BBC show, which returns tomorrow. There are six comedians in this year's lineup, including Joe Lycett, Miranda Hart and Rob Beckett. That's the latest.
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5: Lucy Bidon, she said, what was the answer to the survey? Lemon meringue pie. I know, I'm as shocked as you are. Mind you, I used to like that with a drizzle of cream. Hello, Flash Harry. He's checked in this morning. Weather-wise, miserable this morning. Plenty of showers. Heavy showers and gusty winds. Brightening up with some sunshine later. 21 we're looking at.

0: to play. The stars were shining bright.
1: But now the milkman's on his way. It's too late to say goodnight.
2: So say good morning!
1: Ah, good morning! Sunbeams will soon smile.
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Morning All Big Don here with my favorite breakfast show. Nick Jones in the morning across Shropshire, Monmouthshire, Herefordshire, the Worldenworkers Shire, Worcestershire, Worcestershire Shire. Nick playing.

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0: Every time I back announce in a DJ styling, I always seem to think that McFly should be Irish.
2: Ah, go on, go on, go on.
0: Anyway. Nelly Furtado in there and Amy Winehouse as well. And if you're a fan of Chase and Status, new song from them with Debbie on the way. But first of all, let's say hello to a few more people. I have correspondence. Morning, Wes Wells Jr. here. Checking in from... Wait for it. Benidorm! Sorry we didn't check in yesterday. We had an early start. We're at Costa Blackpool, a.k.a. Benidorm. You've got to see it to believe it. I've been to Benidorm many, many times, many, many years ago. That's the only place we used to go to. We used to go twice a year, Benidorm. And they're standing outside the Neptune's Bar, which was... Neptune's Bar in the TV series. What's it called? Oh, I've forgotten the name of it. Across the road, I know, is the Sol Pelicanos, where they did the hotel scenes. What's that Neptune's Bar called normally? Oh, come on, Benidorm people. Morning to you from a sunny Pontypool. I've got the plasterer coming in today, open brackets, not a euphemism, close brackets, to finish off my office so I can finally get into a comfy chair and not kill my back on the dining room chairs, says Jan. You'll have to send us a picture when it's done, Jan.
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0: Nosy level 10 here. Come on, Benidorm people. What's Neptune's Bar? I know it's Neptune's Bar in Benidorm. What's it normally called? Come on, I know you've been there. It's all right, you can admit it. Listen! Oh, that's not a stinker, is it? Thing is, if I'd have played it once... It might have been difficult, but because I put it together a few times. I think you might get it. Oh, 07988 607080. Artisan title, please. We'll play it in full before the news at 9 o'clock. One more time for the people at the back. Oh, by the way, it's Morgan's Tavern. Thanks to everybody that sent it in. Paul the Plasterer, Andy in Leinster, Graham's there as well, Karen in Leinster as well. Well, thank you for that.
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0: Yeah, all routes are busy if you're heading in towards Hereford this morning. Belmont Road, Ross Road, Homer Road looking busy as well. Grandstand Road looking busy. 49, as far as we can see, looking okay. Slow out of the junction from Hoban to Dinmore, A4117. Take it easy if you're coming out of there. Leamsig at the lights, centre of town, which are going to hold you up this morning. No problems as far as we can see over to Little Hereford and Burford if you're coming off the 49 at Wolferton towards Burford this morning anyway. Rest of 49, Ludlow looking okay. Seems to be some problem at Honorbury at the moment. I've got a thick red line there. Anybody near Honorbury? Let us know what's going on there. Could be just a train. Could be a train. Past Craven Arms up towards Shrewsbury, based in Hill Dobby's Island, really busy. Shrewsbury looking busy but moving, much the same with Telford this morning. Monmouth, Gibraltar Tunnels are busy but moving. Cheltenham, Gloucester, very, very busy. Abergavenny and Llanfair's looking good. A40 Brecon Road's a little bit busy this morning. Spot a problem? 07988 60 70 80. I'm going to thank you straight away for that.
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0: Thank you very much indeed. This is new then. Chasing Status featuring Debbie. Gone too far. 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
1: 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Proud to be local.
0: It's all right. It's not disgruntled, but it's all right. Angie Dickinson is 95 today. You might remember her from playing Policewoman back in the 70s. Remember Policewoman? Barbara Knox, Rita Sullivan, Coronation Street, she's 93 today. Johnny Mathis has got a birthday today, he's 91. Her ray of hope flickers in the sky. Uncanny, wasn't it? Ian Ogilvy, he's 83 today, played Simon Templar in The Return of the Saint, one of the best TV theme tunes ever. Dig it out for later, will you? Rula Lenska, 79 today. And Patrice Rushen, the American singer, she is 72 today. Where's my old pal Presley?
2: Yeah. Happy birthday to you.
0: There he is. Yeah.
2: Happy birthday to you.
0: Yeah.
2: Happy birthday to you.
0: Not damn right.
2: Not damn right.
0: And here's Patrice.

0: That's me singing, "Can we get your black bin bags all day then?" says Daffy. Well, let's hear you then. Right, almost 8:30. News and sport on the way, and we'll recap on our bit of a hit shortly.
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4: Last time it looked, it was still chucking it down here. That was about 20 minutes ago. Is it still raining out there? It says here it should be clear by now. Anyway, showers initially, heavy and quite gusty. It will clear up. Sunny spells developing later. Your highs today, we're looking around 21, 22 degrees. Down to around 9 overnight. And looks better tomorrow.
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4: Right, 8:31, let's get news and sport.
5: Opposition parties are accusing the Prime Minister of punishing pensioners after announcing plans to update the state pension triple lock. Andy Burnham told the Labour conference the move could make significant savings to go towards social care. It's unclear whether tax rises are on the cards to cover costs. One of the five suspects arrested near RAF Fairford reportedly called 999 on himself on Sunday morning. It's understood the man contacted police almost an hour before a farmer raised the alarm after seeing men in balaclavas in Gloucestershire. A man has been jailed for 8.5 years for child sex offences committed in Hereford and Leeds. 29-year-old Samuel Sutcliffe of Rothwell in Leeds was convicted of 7 offences, including sexual activity with a child and taking indecent images. West Mercia police say he first contacted the victim through an online gaming platform before moving conversations onto social media and messaging apps. The growth of artificial intelligence has left a quarter of UK adults feeling overwhelmed by the increasing sophistication of scams. National Trading Standards says nearly half struggle to work out what's real and what's not online.
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4: Colin Beasley got your sport.
6: England have their first Nations League points of this season thanks to a 2-0 win away to 10-man Czech Republic. Anthony Gordon and Harry Kane got the second-half goals in Prague. Thomas Tuchel's side next face a trip to Croatia on Saturday before hosting last night's opponents at Wembley the following Tuesday. Meanwhile, it was a frustrating evening for Scotland in a 3-0 defeat to Switzerland as they wait for a win in this season's competition. Jack Hendry was sent off early in Sebastian Pocognoli's first home game in charge. Arsenal aim to make it 2 victories from as many games in the Women's Champions League this evening away to Paris FC. The 2-time winners will be keen to put a difficult start to the WSL to one side with just 2 goals in their opening 4 matches. Chelsea are also in France to face Lyon. And tonight should see British heavyweight boxers Tyson Fury and Anthony Joshua's first press conference ahead of December's mega fight in Cardiff. The opening promotional push ahead of the bout, which has taken years to organise, is expected to go ahead in London this evening. Fury, Joshua and their respective promoters Frank Warren and Eddie Hearn are due to attend the event at Olympia.
4: Is it me that's just not getting this? Why is it a mega fight? Because is there anything on the line apart from a bit of pride?
2: Sunshine Radio Sport.
4: What am I missing here? Salute the accordion. I'm only Ronnie this morning, said... Morgan's Tavern. Yeah, it was. Yeah. Thanks for that. Morning, Nick, says Paul the Plaster. Morgan's Tavern it was, yeah. In Benidorm. Morning, Nick. It was Morgan's Tavern. Sorry I'm late. The phone was upstairs. This is James in Alicante. Now, I thought you'd have been in there straight away. How come you're not carrying the phone with you at all times in case you have to send an emergency text? Now, Now, people do that now and again, emergency. If you need something done in an emergency really quickly, if you type in red letters, emergency text, then it jumps to the front. Emergency text, you know, you've forgotten somebody's birthday. Emergency. Make sure you write it in red letters, though, and we know where we are. Morning, Nick from Alicante Airport. We're on our way home. Going to look like Egypt's arriving home in shorts and tees. Nah, you won't be too bad. What time's your flight? This is Opponent Smith is at the airport. Can we message these people to find out how busy it is? Yeah. Just drop my message. Some way, shape or form. And I know James isn't there because he's here with us. Rose, good morning to you, the author this morning. Is it a little thing called love, says Debs on the bit of a hit today? No. No, he is a bit of a hit. Now, Shirl in a wet Tewkesbury getting the right answer this morning. Canny lad, yes. Cindy in Hereford, you're right. Morning, Nick, says Ollie in Abergavenny with the right answer. Morning, says Jack the Roofer, checking in from a rainy Lisbon this morning. Some death-defying stunt work to await me today. Bit of a hit. Who knows, they all sound the same. Yeah, you've got the right one, by the way. And you be careful. Kath getting the right answer. What? Lemon meringue pie, says Sam. Yeah, I thought the same. But it is nice with a drizzle of cream. Talking of drizzling, I've been drizzling the milk into the cup. Because do you do it as well? If you know you've only got a little bit of milk left, you do it a bit slower, just to, you know, just to make sure that you, yeah, it lasts a bit longer. Just do it a bit slower, lasts longer.

Piazza, I Know a Khan before that. There we go. It's that time of day. I have to sign contracts again on that. Just to agree a time on finishing. Yeah, I don't want to tread on Mark's toes or anything by going past 10 o'clock. But I'm going to date stamp this. So, by the looks of it, 10 o'clock, is that all right with you? Is that all right with you? I'll stay till 10. Then Mark said he'd have a go, with another What's the Story and some 90s at 12. And then Chris said he's quite keen to do a Facebook focus group, Battle of the Bands, and probably who's the baby? A little bit later on. Anyway, hanging on with this. Mando was on the school run, open brackets, walking, close brackets. Is it raining, Mand? Are we in your ears? Hello, Amanda. Are we in your ears? Hello. I know a lot of people take us in their ears where they're going, you'll spot them a mile off. These are the people that might be walking down the road quietly, minding their own business, listening to the wireless that you're not aware of, in their ears, and then all of a sudden, I'll drop one of these, and they laugh. Well, yeah, great show as always. This is Graham running the show at ADM Kingston today. And well done, Graham. For getting the right answer. Get the plug in as well. Chris the Bike getting the right answer. Well done. Helen Harpley near Broadmead. Yeah, you're right, Helen. Well done. Can I call you H?

0: Calvin Harris and Rihanna. Looks like the painter's at Lindsay Lou's house in Evesham. He normally listens to Heart, so I've got to keep him occupied. He'll crack on now.
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0: Yeah, get delays of around 6 or 7 minutes if you're coming in from the Ross Road. The A49 into Hereford today. Home Road's looking busy as well. In fact, all routes are still busy. School run underway. 49 looks like it's behaving itself. Leinster looking busy. Centre of town this morning. The lights don't help. Craven Arms, Church Street up towards Shrewsbury looking fine. No problems around Ludlow. That's looking okay. Abergavenny, Llanfaist looking okay. Gibraltar Tunnel's busy. Cheltenham, Gloucester busy. Lights at Hildersley looking busy as well. Spot a problem? 07988 60 70 80.
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0: Right, we need to crack on here. Let's go back over to Alicante. Morning.
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1: Good morning, Nick. Bev and the Sapphire Girls here. Hello. Is it status quo? Mm-hmm. Just supposing.
2: Close. Morning, Nick. How, JD? I'm back.
0: Yay.
2: Bit of a hit. Status quo. It sounds nice. Oh, what you're proposing. Just once or twice. And not disclosing. And not disclosing how we're really, really feeling. Oh, what you're proposing.
0: Nice.
2: Have a good day.
0: You have a better one.

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1: 9 o'clock, stand by for a flashback.
2: The culture secretary's refused to say if tax rises will be needed to pay for the new universal care service proposed by Andy Burnham. The Prime Minister told the Labour Party conference that he'll adjust the pensions triple lock from 2030 to afford it. Economists are concerned it still won't cover the cost. When pushed on tax rises, Lisa and Andy wouldn't give a concrete answer.
3: Look, we haven't set out anything further than today, where we've said we are determined to deliver the biggest step change and investment into social care that this country's ever seen. And as you heard from Andy today, he came into politics to do the right thing. People might not always agree with him, but he will always stand up and fight for what he believes is right.
2: A man has been jailed for 8.5 years for child sex offences committed in Hereford and Leeds. 29-year-old Samuel Sutcliffe of Rothwell in Leeds was convicted of 7 offences, including sexual activity with a child and taking indecent images. West Mercia police say he first contacted the victim through an online gaming platform before moving conversations onto social media and messaging apps. It's emerged one of the 5 men arrested near RAF Fairford called police on himself an hour before a local farmer raised concerns on Sunday. No explosives were found in 3 vans discovered close to the US-used airbase in Gloucestershire. The suspects have since been released on bail, something Donald Trump says is disappointing. Our US correspondent Mark Stone says the president's sticking by his initial claims about the investigation.
4: What I am told is that we should take seriously the president's broad assessment that what happened at the weekend is the result of an investigation that's been going on for some time and that involves authorities from both sides of the Atlantic.
2: Monmouth Shire Hall Museum team is holding its first community engagement event ahead of the museum reopening. Staff will be at the Festival of Stories on October the 3rd, with activities including stories telling, crafts and Nelson-themed fancy dress. Some of the work created will later form part of a half-term trail through the town. And mortgage rates are at their highest level in 3 years, slowing sales and house price growth. According to Zoopla, they now average 5.2%, adding £150 a month to typical repayments. That's the latest.
5: You know what you're getting with a wedding? Wedding hats. A baby in a waistcoat crying throughout the vows. Themed tables. Awkward best man speech. The plus one.
6: Hello.
5: People dancing in a circle. Ruined rental suit. Sometimes in life you just know what you're getting. Like a luxury bed and a great night's sleep. 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
1: Is it sunny where you are? Where you are? Beautiful in Tenbury now, says Sarah. Yeah, we had some early morning showers. It looks lovely. Looks like you had a lot of rain, though. Yeah, send me a picture if you've got the blue skies now, because we had a lot of rain earlier on. Gusty and miserable, but now pleasant. Lots of sunshine around, warm in the sunshine, 21 degrees.
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1: Right, here's the drill. Play you a bunch of songs from one particular year. You guess the year. Keep it to yourself till I ask you a question which is related to the year. Once you've got both, 07988 607080, then sit back, relax, enjoy the flashback. In fact, sing along, I insist today. Maybe open a window because there's a bit of cheese in here today. We don't want that lingering, do we? So, here we go then. Praise me!
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Hey, hey. I'm singing along as well. Kelly Marie, Feels Like I'm in Love, Liquid Gold's Dance Yourself Dizzy, Madness and Baggy Trousers, and this from Orchestral Maneuvers in the Dark, but what was the year?

0: I've just labelled the flashback cheesy classic with a bit of rock. So it's cheesy classic with a bit of rock today on the flashback. And Ola Gay then, OMD.
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0: Here's a few people we missed with a bit of a hit today. Did we mention? I think we mentioned James in Alicante. Yeah, a bit of a hit. What you're proposing, Status Quo. From Rich this morning. Dilly Dilly, says John. I feel better. Morning, Nick. Bit of a hit. There's Status Quo, says Phil McKenna. Up there in Leicestershire, Barrow-upon-Soar. Since the guitar riffs all sound the same, I'm not sure, but is it Status Quo? Yeah, well, Status Quo, half a point for that. That's from Daz the Dinosaur, and that there Moo Cow. Lou in a sunny Monmouth got Status Quo this morning. Sunshine morning. Status Quo, I'll guess at rocking all over the world. So Philly the Sparky working in a sunny Leinster today. No, yeah, I'm a point for the artist. We tried to get into the Solana, which was the Sol Pelicanos, which is opposite Morgan's Tavern in Benidorm. But apparently now they have security guards in there to stop sightseers going around the pool and annoying the guests. That's some West Wales Junior. They're over there in Alicante. Went to Benidorm yesterday. Went to Benidorm.
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0: Little day trip is sometimes enough. Mount St. Helens erupted, a massive volcanic eruption, in fact, on May the 18th in this year, shook Washington State and blanketed parts of the US in ash. The United States men's hockey team beat the Soviet Union at the Winter Olympics. The United States also led a boycott of the Summer Olympics in Moscow to protest against the Soviet invasion of Afghanistan. Ronald Reagan defeated Jimmy Carter, starting a new political era. John Lennon was shot and killed in New York City. Steps of Dakota, which was his New York apartment building. And we saw an episode of Dallas that said, "Who shot JR?" It drew in 83 million viewers in November of this year. The Rubik's Cube, the famous puzzle toy, made its international debut. Who used to break it and put it back together or change the stickers? No. I used to be able to do it with a piece of paper in front of me. The Empire Strikes Back hit movie theatres, dominated the box office in this year. Namco launched which iconic video game in Japan in May, which featured coloured ghosts? Okay, so give me the year, and we're looking for an iconic video game which was launched in Japan by Namco in this year. Are they called Namco? Which featured coloured ghosts. Now, think of a game back in the day that featured coloured ghosts. 07988 607080. We all played it.
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Hey, we're all singing. Yeah. It's a celebration. 10 out of 10 for a fantastic broadcast, says Claire, now in a sunny Cheltenham. Lovely. Dawn and Charles in a sunny Kington getting the right year. Well, Nick, I believe the year is... Yes, I was on the streets of Northern Ireland as a 19-year-old soldier. Northern Ireland is a beautiful place to visit now. I love the place. Yeah, I've never been to Ireland. I must put that on the bucket list. Number one on the bucket list is Get a Bucket. Splendid tunage. This is Manchester Lee, also on the money today with the right answer. And a big thank you to him for destroying the porta potty. I won't go into detail on that. Awesome, says Fizban in Lebury with the right answer. Enola Gay was one of my favourite songs. It was recorded on my tape recorder whilst I was at Sunday dinner in boarding school in Germany. Wow!

0: Morning, Nick. Love the show. David Michelle with the right answer. Madness is defo one of our favourite groups. Got the right answer to the question as well. Cindy in Hereford got the right answer, yeah. Phil McKenna, 10 out of 10 for another super witty show in Barrow-upon-Soar in Leicestershire with the right answer. Morning, says Paul, in a cold and wet grey Dundee. We've got the nice weather now, Paul. So brilliant year, some great music. 10 out of 10 today. You're great, says Debs. I think in a Tony the Tiger style is. We could have done it in a Tony the Tiger style. What did he do?
1: They're great.
0: Nettie Monmouth getting the right answer this morning. Well done, Nettie. Chris the Bike. He says, right in my wheelhouse. Nice. David Moleman Fletcher from Bridge North with the right answer. Sent me a little picture of the answer to the question as well. Yeah, well done for you. Give me the year and Namco launched which iconic video game in Japan in this year, featuring many coloured ghosts. My next says Susie in a cloudy but humid Minorca with the right answer. She says, rock-a-doodle-doo to you, and the same to you. We're having a great time singing along here, says Kath. Go with your first guess. Go with your first guess.

0: Seven sets in the gang there.
1: Runaway Boys.
0: Stray Cats.
1: Nice.
0: Yeah, who did shoot JR? Remember who shot JR? Bonus points for anybody to remember who did shoot JR. In Dallas, I think it was. Was it revealed in this year as well? Lovely and sunny now, says Kath in Leominster. It is beautiful. Blue Skies here in Leominster, says Belinda. Loving the tunes today with the right answer. Well done to you. Dave Beck is painting in Webley today. And the game, yes. Give us another mention. My second, preferably before Charles and Dawn in Kington. Ah! 15 out of 10 for the show, by the way. Oh, you go. So you got to be up a lot earlier, Dave. Got to be up. It needs to be brushes down when the flashback starts to beat Charles and Dawn, because they kind of preempted from the bit of a hit, you see. The bit of a hit is always from the year. Chris Parry, a great flashback today. I'm going with this year and the answer to the question, yeah. Morning, Nick, from a lovely sunny Newton Abbott today. Split decision. Now, Judith, being only 8 at the time, has opted for 1979. Myself, being a full-fledged rude boy back then, reckons yes. Fam show, right answer. Morning, guys. Big Dave, the HGV driver from Kington here with the right answer. Well done, Dave. Morning, says Lina's checking in today. Morning, Mr. J, JD Pooh and Chloe Queen Astrid coming into Ludlow. There's a bit of blue sky on the hill. Great show, loving the tunes. Cleo always looks fantastic, doesn't it? When that cloud is breaking. Morning, Sunshine Land. Great tunes. Beautiful morning up here in lovely Macon. I've just completed my daily 2K walk. Now sitting in the sunshine, drinking my coffee. At 10 today. Oh, and a couple of stars as well. Thank you, Maggie. The right answer. Well done. Morning, 10 out of 10 for the show, says Conrad from Dursley today. Smashing flashback. We don't hear enough of these nowadays. Second time this week, you've got me singing. I've still got this game, says Dazzler. Now, the game. It was launched by Namco in this year. An iconic video game. Everybody had it. I've got it here. Just going to have a quick go.

0: Damn it! 07988 60 70 80. One more go. Not very good at this. Oh, damn it!
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0: Well, I'm glad I'm making Mike the Painter happy. His run at Lindsay Lou's at Evesham. Mick singing, she says, defo 100% for a fabulous broadcast, Mrs. J. Right, answer the question as well. The year I went to San Antonio in Spain. Fab memories. Keep them coming. Well, I'm glad Mike's happy. He'll do a better job when he's happy. Not saying he does a bad job. But I feel that the job would be better if he's singing along. Blacktop Ben and Big Tommy Wilmot. Off out in the scooters today in Abergavenny with the wrong year. Not only was it cheese and class, it was a bit of classic rock in this year as well.
1: Rock-a-doodle-doo to you, mate.
0: Rock-a-doodle-doo to you. Stand by for Judas Priest after Thin Lizzy.

0: Judas Priest.
1: Breaking the law.
0: Love that. Thin Lizzy and Killer on the Loose before that. And before that, World of Water from New Music. Chris Parry, again the right answer as well. Bonus points for Who Shot JR. Well done to you. Larry Hagman was a class actor, says Susie. Again, the right answer to the Dallas question as well. A lot of people getting bonus points today. Diamond White getting the right answer to the question in the right year. Well done to Cindy in Hereford. Yeah. Got the bonus points to go along with it. Right, Piranha.

Piranhas, Tom Hark. Yes, we've got clear blue skies and sun here now. It's been a sing-along start of the flashback. After yesterday, I've listened carefully to the question, but I haven't got a clue. I don't think I've ever played it. Brian, you will have played the game. Right year and bonus point for the answer to the question. Top of the morning, Gerbil Chops here in Lembury offer a stadium tour of the mighty Manchester City. Was it Frogger? No. This was the year my son was born, says James in Alicante. No, a year earlier. You got the right answer to the question as well. Right, Sheena Easton on the flashback, but

it's labelled on our machine as Morning Train. Now, I know it's called Morning Train in the States because it was originally listed as 9 to 5 and they didn't want it to clash.

0: Was it Sue Ellen, says Janie Poo? Not that I'm desperate for points or anything. No, it wasn't Sue Ellen. Sue Ellen didn't shoot JR. I think Sue Ellen solved the riddle, though, on who did.
1: We have to go back in time. Sunshine Radio's 9 o'clock flashback.
0: Oh, I've got it up loud. I used to play Breaking the Law, Judas Priest, in my Opel Manta, says Linners in Kingston today. Was it Lucy Ewing, says Debs? No, one Lucy. Morning, Nick, says Mike. And Chris, roofing in Leominster today. You hang on tight. I've never watched Dallas. Did he shoot himself? No, he didn't do that. That's Lee Geezer Davis this morning. Big Bad Bobby Morris has got me season ticket for Man City. Oh, man, cheap. I'm not surprised. Wrong year. Cracking flashback, Nick. I'm going with yes. Well, then, not 100%, though. Jack the Roofer, still not dead somehow. Wow, he just sent me a picture of... I hope you're holding on tight to the top of that building. I've looked at this picture. My feet have tingled. The last time my feet tingled was going up the escalator to Twickenham on Saturday. Morning, Nick. The best start to the best decade ever, says Philly the Sparky, working in a sunny Leominster today with the right answer. Well done.
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0: So what was the year, Chris? Been as your in year today?
1: 1980.
0: Yes.
1: Was it?
0: Yes, it was. Who shot JR?
1: Bing Crosby's daughter.
0: Yeah, Kristen Shepherd in the program. And what was the name of this game here that came out by Namco in this year? So 1980, Kristen Shepherd.
1: It knows power pills. It's Pac-Man.
0: It is Pac-Man. Well done if you got Pac-Man. 1980 and bones for Kristen Shepherd. Mark's next. Oh, damn it!
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3: From the Sconey Centre at 10. The culture secretary's refused to rule out extra taxes to pay for a new national care service set out by Andy Burnham. Yesterday, the Prime Minister announced plans to overhaul the state pension triple lock by 2030, but experts say that might not be enough to cover the costs of his proposals. It could mean smaller pension rises, potentially affecting these people in Runcorn in Cheshire.
4: You're just robbing the pensioners. I've worked all my life.
5: Pensioners never get anything, do they?
6: Pensioners are going to suffer, aren't they? But if he's going to put it to care, that's OK.
7: We're just in debt and we all have to do our bit, don't we?
3: Former Manchester City chairman David Bernstein says he's shocked and angry at the club being found guilty of breaching Premier League financial rules. The club denies any wrongdoing and will appeal against the ruling. Bernstein, who stepped down as chairman in 2003, says City should be trying to settle the matter quickly.
8: I think they're digging a bigger and bigger hole for themselves now. I think the appeal, if they go down that route, which they probably will be used as a weapon to delay this, to kick the can down the road. It's a bit like, hiding in a bunker.
3: We're being warned energy bills could jump by almost £300 in January, the biggest hike in 4 years. Cornwall Insight predicts the average bill will increase by 16% to nearly £2,000. One of the five men arrested near RAF Fairford called police on himself an hour before a local farmer raised the alarm on Sunday. The suspects have all been granted bail. A man's due in court later after a police officer was stabbed in the leg during London dawn raids. He was charged overnight with wounding with intent to cause GBH to resist arrest. And an unheard archive recording by Oasis is no longer going under the hammer. The band filed an injunction with the auction going ahead with memorabilia instead. That's the latest. I'm Faye De Silver.
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12: Sunny skies, but with a few showers developing during the afternoon. It's tops today at 21 Celsius across Herefordshire and another mild 9 for tonight. Mark Edwards. Morning. Gorgeous. Let's do Wednesday. Sunshine Radio. I want to talk to you.

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0: Sam Fender, Olivia Dean, there's Rainy and Hello. How are you? What can it Wednesday? Wednesday? God, was it humid yesterday? What was going on? Which is great, you know. I mean, even when I took the dog out, you know, sat out for his night piece before we went to bed, it's like I'm just in a T-shirt. At the end of September, it's like, this is unbelievable. And I'm not complaining. We should not complain. Another fairly warm day today, over 20 Celsius. So I'll take that. Thank you very much, lovely. Anyway, did we do anything exciting last night? No, not really. Made dinner. It's rock and roll lifestyle, I tell you, us presenters, you know. Then Mrs. Mark and I settled down to watch our latest binge. We're catching up on The Other Bennett Sister. Yes, we've gone for a classical. But it's kind of a comedy at the same time, so. Anyway, very heartwarming, and it's in half-hour episodes, easy to digest. So, we're starting to get cosy. Starting to get cosy for autumn. Anyway, thank you to Nick for breakfast. Chris on later on. Stick around for Spiller, Sophie Ellis-Bextor. Oh, we'll do Tears for Fears as well. We have Miley Cyrus on the way. We'll have some 90s for you after 12. And what's the story?
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1: There's Miley at Sunshine Radio. You know, we did the Fat Bear contest that was going on in the park in America, and the Rangers were all putting it all up online and they were getting ready for it. Anyway, turns out it's not the only one of its type in the UK. In the world. Over in Delhi, in India, they do the Fat Dogs contest. We're not going to do that as today's What's the Story. I will find something, though, that we can do in the next 15 minutes to reveal for today's What's the Story.
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0: Ella Langley, choosing Texas, Sunshine Radio. Right, we have really hit rock bottom. We are scraping the barrel with today's What's the Story. 5 minutes ago, I was having a meltdown because I can't find anything. So don't shoot the messenger. This is the best I can come up with today. News has changed, basically. We may have to change this competition because it's getting harder to do. Today, if you go over to the Sunshine Facebook page, you can see the picture, the CCTV footage of the shocking moment that a customer managed to smash their Jaguar into the infamous viral corner shop where a nan was left dangling from the shutter. Do you remember that? That was Anne Hughes. She got a little shopping trolley and they decided to open the shutters on the shop. Her coat gets caught and she's hanging from the shutters. You've seen it, haven't you? Yeah, well, anyway, this is the same shop. Now somebody's driven a car into it. That shop is cursed. That's the story. Have a look over at Sunshine's Facebook page and we'll take your song suggestions, whatever we can come up with, in half an hour.
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2: There's an afternoon chat with Monty Don, organised by the Friends of Abbey Door, and that is this Saturday. Now, 4pm start, you'll be in conversation with writer Rob Penn. Tickets are available via the Courtyard, and they are £35, but it will take place at Door Abbey, Abbey Door, just outside Hereford. That's this Saturday, 4pm.

0: Ed Sheeran on the way, Gabrielle, Dua Lipa. Oh, excuse me, I'm going croaky. And today's What's the Story?
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2: From the Sky News Centre at 11, Andy Burnham says he's looking at the options for a closer relationship with the EU. The Prime Minister says he's considering a customs union with the bloc, joining a single market, or even rejoining Europe if it's what the people want. That's despite him ruling that out back in May, but Work and Pension Secretary Pat McFadden says it's right to keep evaluating that decision.
3: What should be the basis on trade, security and other fronts? The piece-by-piece way that we've done this in the last 10 years hasn't really given clarity on those questions. In fact, some of them are different today than they were 10 years ago. So it's quite right that he says, let's take a long-term look at this.
2: It's reported one of five British nationals arrested over an incident at RAF Fairford called the police on himself. Donald Trump says it's disappointing the suspects were released on bail. Almost half of adults in the UK say it's getting more and more difficult to work out if something is real online. A study's found scammers are using deepfake videos, AI images and voice cloning to dupe people. There's a warning we could see the biggest hike to energy bills in 4 years. Experts say average costs could jump by almost £300 from January. Former Liverpool defender Jamie Carragher says Manchester City should be stripped of the titles won during the period in which they broke Premier League financial rules. The club denies wrongdoing and will appeal. If they were to lose their titles, Carragher doesn't think another club should be crowned champions. He says the moment's gone.
4: Those players will never get that feeling, and it was robbed by Manchester City. I don't think any player will care if you go and give him a medal and he puts it in the house, in his trophy room. He'll never look at it. He won't care. He won't have that feeling. He won't have that memory.
2: And around 740 jobs are going at Greggs. The bakery chain's closing four factories in London, Cumbria, the Borders and County Durham over the next 2.5 years. That's the latest. I'm Faye de Silva.
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0: Sunny skies, but with a few showers developing during the afternoon. It's tops today at 21 Celsius across Herefordshire and another mild 9 for tonight.

0: Training season, Dua Lipa at Sunshine Radio. It's 13 past 11. Hello, Wednesday. Sun's out. Well, sort of out. And we're having, this is our Indian summer, we're having it, it's happening right now, make the most of it. Right, today's What's the Story, bit of a difficult one, a real struggle to find anything that's even mildly amusing or carefully inoffensive that I can actually do for What's the Story, so brace yourself for this rubbish.
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0: Now, the Best One shop in Tonteg in South Wales is starting to get a little bit famous for things happening to it. You may remember a granny got left dangling by her coat from the shutter as they pulled the shutters up in the morning. Do you remember that? Video went viral. Everybody was hanging, dangling granny. Anyway, now somebody's driven a Jaguar into the shop. Accidentally. Through a concrete bollard, smashed through the glass door. It's the same shop that cleaner Anne Hughes was left dangling 7 feet in the air when she got caught on their shutters, so as they electrically went up. So that's your story today. This Best One shop seems to have incidents happening to it. So a car has now smashed into the window of the same shop that Anne Hughes became famous for dangling from the shutters up. Best of luck with this one. I think this is tough. But I suppose you can come up multiple angles at it if you like. Unlike the car, which came in at one angle. 07988 607080 on the WhatsApp, or stick it on the Sunshine Facebook page where we have CCTV footage of the incident. I need a song that's been a well-known UK Top 40 hit single since 1980 to act as a headline so I can play it in half an hour.
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0: touring next spring. Simple Minds, there's Waterfront. It's 11:26. It's Market Sunshine Radio. We're doing What's the Story? It's not an easy one. It's that shop in Wales where, if you remember, the granny got hoisted up on the shutters at the front by her coat, hanging upside down when she was there waiting for the shop to open. They got her down. She was all right. Thankfully, she didn't fall. Anyway, that same shop, has now a car has now ploughed into the window of it. That place is cursed.
1: It's a

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1: Yes, today we've got a little picture up from CCTV on the Sunshine Facebook page of the shocking moment that a customer smashed a Jaguar into the infamous viral corner shop, the same one where a nan was left dangling when the shutters went up by her coat. Do you remember? You've seen it online, I'm sure you have. This is dramatic CCTV footage showing the car ploughing across the pavement and into the Best One shop in Tonteg in South Wales on Friday. Jaguar narrowly missed some screaming shoppers, drove over a concrete bollard and smashed into the glass door. It wasn't an attempted break-in, it was an accident. Anyway, it's the same shop. It's the same shop where cleaner Anne Hughes was left dangling 7 feet in the air after her coat got caught on the shop's electric shutters. It's cursed, this shop. Right, Stay Away. Stay Away. Da-da-da-da, Stay Away by Gloria Estefan. Or Don't Stand So Close to Me by The Police, suggests Ed. Next up, then, because you can have multiple different parts of this story if you want. And that's what Des has done. He's gone with You Keep Me Hanging On by Kim Wilde for Anne's part. Not the only one suggesting that. No, yes, you are. Right, next up, then, The Dazzler says UB40, If It Happens Again. Yes, very good. Pet Shop Boys, What Have I Done to Deserve This? Also good. Turbo comes in with Spandau Ballet, Through the Barricades. And Morning Mark, what about The Lighthouse Family and Lifted for Anne? Or Fast Car Tracy Chapman for the driver? Have a great day, says Chris Disco. Keep them coming, 07988 60 70 18.
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Transvision fam, I don't care at Sunshine Radio. So, 3 minutes, and then we're picking out our What's the Story for this morning, which actually has worked out quite well. Lorv and Anne-Marie first are lonely.

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0: Right, today's What's the Story is the shocking moment that a customer smashed a Jaguar into the infamous viral corner shop where a nan was left dangling from a shutter. Well, it's not really a corner shop, actually. It's kind of in a little sort of mini precinct. It's dramatic CCTV footage showing the car ploughing across the pavement and into the Best One shop, which is in Tonteg in South Wales. Now, this Jaguar narrowly missed some screaming shoppers as it drove over a concrete bollard and smashed into the glass doors. Now, this is the same shop where cleaner Anne Hughes was left dangling, if you remember, 7 foot up in the air after she got caught on the shop's electric shutters by her coat. And she was hanging there, and they brought her back down again. It went global across the world, viral. So, this shop is cursed. Let's look at more of your song suggestions that have come in this morning on it. Let's have a look here. Where are we here? Oh, Crash Boom Bang by Roxette. Say Mickey and Nutley in a sunny usk. You're in. I think that's a contender. We've got Twice by Christine Aguilera. Say Molly and Tracy at Bradford's. I've not heard that one. Twice. I'll have to go and look that one up. Lucy and Lempster says Primitives and Crash, going with a car side of it all. We have Corner Shop by Baby Bird, minor hit. Thank you for that, Turbo, along with Boys to Men and End of the Road, yeah, and Skyfall by Adele. So all of it there. Warning by Green Day says Dan. And this is a good one. Ed says, what about Lonnie Gordon, Happening All Over Again? I like it.
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1: Got a local village hall or community centre event? 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
2: There's an afternoon chat with Monty Don, organised by the Friends of Abbey Door, and that is this Saturday. Now, 4pm start, you'll be in conversation with writer Rob Penn. Tickets are available via the courtyard, and they are £35, but it will take place at Door Abbey, Abbey Door, just outside Hereford. That's this Saturday, 4pm. OK, here we are then. Checked out the Christina Aguilera song, not a UK single, so twice out of the running. But I'll tell you what is in the running. We'll have Crash Boom Bang by Roxette and UB40, If It Happens Again, along with Happening All Over Again by Lonnie Gordon as well. Why not? Let's do three.

0: back into the EU will be much worse than the one we had when we left it. What we should be doing is making the most of our freedoms we have outside the European Union. I speak as somebody who voted to remain, but I would not vote to rejoin.
1: A flight from Dubai to Tel Aviv's been diverted to Saudi Arabia after a fight broke out between its pilots. Jets were scrambled over initial fears the Fly Dubai plane was being hijacked after issuing an emergency signal. The Duke and Duchess of Sussex have accused international paparazzi of being extraordinarily reckless after peering into the grounds of their children's school. Harry and Meghan say it's an unacceptable intrusion into the privacy of Prince Archie and Princess Lilibet. One of five suspects arrested near RAF Fairford reportedly called 999 on himself on Sunday morning. It's understood the man contacted police before a farmer raised the alarm in Gloucestershire. Donald Trump's repeated his surprise at all British nationals being on bail. Dal Babu is a former chief superintendent with the Met Police.
2: He would not have the detailed information that the operational policing units would have. It's extremely unhelpful. And I think what we need now is for people to let the police get on with their work, and then the police at an appropriate time will brief the public.
1: Former Liverpool defender Jamie Carragher claims Manchester City should be stripped of the titles won when they broke Premier League financial rules. The club denies wrongdoing. And Danny Dyer is among the latest celebrities announced to host the UK's version of Saturday Night Live. The actor will front the sketch show next weekend. That's the latest. I'm Faye De Silva.
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5: Sunny skies, but with a few showers developing during the afternoon. It's tops today at 21 Celsius across Herefordshire and another mild 9 for tonight.
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0: killed, apparently. 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
0: Sunny skies, but with a few showers developing during the afternoon. It's tops today at 21 Celsius across Herefordshire and another mild 9 for tonight.
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5: Former Manchester City chairman David Bernstein says he's shocked, embarrassed and angry at the club being found guilty of breaching Premier League financial rules. The club denies any wrongdoing and will appeal against the ruling. Bernstein, who stepped down as chairman in 2003, tells Sky Sports News City should be trying to settle the matter quickly.
6: I think they're digging a bigger and bigger hole for themselves now. I think the appeal, if they go down that route, which they probably will, will be used as a weapon to delay this, to kick the can down the road. It's a bit like, you know, hiding in a bunker.
5: Former Liverpool defender Jamie Carragher thinks City should be stripped of the titles won during the period in which they broke Premier League financial rules. But if they were to lose their titles, Carragher doesn't think another club should be crowned champions. He tells Sky Sports News, the moment's gone.
7: Those players will never get that feeling, and it was robbed by Manchester City. I don't think any player will care if you go and give him a medal and he puts it in the house, in his trophy room. He'll never look at it. He won't care. He won't have that feeling. He won't have that memory.
5: And Haas have confirmed that driver Esteban Ocon will leave the team at the end of the current F1 season. The Frenchman's in his second year with the constructor and currently sits 16th in the standings.

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2: How you doing, all right? It's Mark here. Welcome to lunchtime. It's 12:43. Great competition over on our socials. If you go over to Sunshine Facebook page and our Instagram, we're giving you the chance to win, all right? One lucky winner is going to win an amazing Outback Luna pellet heater. So the nights are drawing in. Apart from at the moment, it's going to get cooler. Maybe you've still got some friends coming around, you want to sit on the patio and you want to extend the amount of time you can stay outside without having to go in. This Outback Luna pellet heater, right, it's worth just shy of £250. We're throwing in a cover for it, it's worth £34.99, and a couple of bags of pellets as well, £9.99. So, great prize, worth £294.97. All you've got to do is go over to Facebook or Insta, like the post, follow Outback Barbecues, and tag a friend. Three stages to it, all right? And that's it, you're into the draw. You could win the lot. It could all be yours. Competition closes midnight on Wednesday, the 7th of October. So like, follow, tag, maybe win.
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2: There's a free parents' first aid course coming up. 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

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Songs like this. 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

0: right, stick around. Other side of the news, we've got Shaggy and Ariana Grande and Hugel Ultranate and Imel Angel. They're all lined up, ready to go.
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2: From the Sky News Centre at 1. A flight's made an emergency landing in Saudi Arabia after reports its pilots got into a fight mid-air, with one being stabbed. At one point, the aircraft plummeted more than 14,000 feet in a matter of seconds. The Fly Dubai plane had been bound for Tel Aviv. Yasmin's daughter was on board.

0: Brexit debates that ended up consuming the whole political agenda.
1: So exactly the right approach to set out the options, so let's see what follows.
2: The Tories claim ministers are trying to blame Brexit for the consequences of their economic decisions. Detectives investigating the Grenfell fire have passed files of evidence to prosecutors. They relate to 20 companies and 54 individuals, with the CPS asked to consider charges like corporate manslaughter. Prince Harry and Meghan have criticised international paparazzi seen looking into the grounds of their children's school as extraordinarily reckless. It's understood two young men with backpacks were spotted. There's a warning energy bills could jump by almost £300 in January, the biggest hike in 4 years. Cornwall Insight predicts the average dual fuel bill will increase by 16%. And EastEnders star Shane Ritchie's been banned from driving for 6 months after admitting a speeding offence. He was fined £500 and ordered to pay costs. That's the latest.
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5: Sunny skies, but with a few showers developing during the afternoon. It's tops today at 21 Celsius across Herefordshire and another mild 9 for tonight.
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0: Hugel Ultranate and Emile Angel. Right, well, as you know, they're making the In-Between Us 3 movie at the moment. And two of the stars, Joe Thomas and James Buckley, particularly good friends because they've already got a podcast together where they look at facts. Well, now they're getting another Channel 4 series. They're going to do a travel log, a four-part travel log, Boys to Men. In their 40s, they're going to be off checking places, which will be very interesting because from what I've gleaned from their podcast, Joe is quite an interesting character, very OCD, so that'll be interesting. If you're getting the packages, the Glastonbury tickets are on sale tomorrow. That's the coach packages, 6 p.m. And then it's 9 a.m. on Sunday for the bun fight for the general sale, general admission tickets, £408. I'm not going for it. At some point before I die, I have to go to Glastonbury. Done pretty much all the other biggies. But Glastonbury, just at that price now, it definitely does escape me. I'm not going to spend that kind of money. It's mad. Mind you, if you fancy going to Lakefest, I do hear that the lineup is complete. So I'm sure information will be coming your way soon enough. So start thinking about Lakefest, which is a more affordable price, of course. Birthdays today, by the way. Eric Stoltz is 65. He was nearly Marty McFly in Back to the Future, but it didn't quite work out, so it was all refilmed again with Michael J. Fox. Ian Ogilvy, 83. Return of the Saint. Also, Omad Djalali, 61. The comedian. We will be coming to the Savoy for Christmas. We might get tickets to go see him at the Savoy, actually, at Christmas, which will be nice. And Keisha Buchanan from the Sugar Babes, 42. Many happy returns to you if you share with them.
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0: It's Chumbawamba, tub thumping. Right, coming up to 1:30, Chris will be on the way after 2. I've still got Texas lined up for you. Also, the Sugar Babes and DNCE. And it's sport next. When I press the button to make this happen.
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8: Former Manchester City chairman David Bernstein says he's shocked, embarrassed and angry at the club being found guilty of breaching Premier League financial rules. The club denies any wrongdoing and will appeal against the ruling. Bernstein, who stepped down as chairman in 2003, tells Sky Sports News City should be trying to settle the matter quickly.
9: I think they're digging a bigger and bigger hole for themselves now. I think the appeal, if they go down that route, which they probably will, will be used as a weapon to delay this, to kick the can down the road. It's a bit like, you know, hiding in a bunker.
8: Former Liverpool defender Jamie Carragher thinks City should be stripped of the titles won during the period in which they broke Premier League financial rules. But if they were to lose their titles, Carragher doesn't think another club should be crowned champions. He tells Sky Sports News, the moment's gone.
10: Those players will never get that feeling, and it was robbed by Manchester City. I don't think any player will care if you go and give him a medal and he puts it in the house, in his trophy room. He'll never look at it. He won't care. He won't have that feeling. He won't have that memory.
8: And Haas have confirmed that driver Esteban Ocon will leave the team at the end of the current F1 season. The Frenchman's in his second year with the constructor and currently sits 16th in the standings.
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0: Orange Shirt Day today. Yes, Orange Shirt Day. How many people own an orange shirt? I had one once in the 90s. Very cool for about 2 years, you know, fashion, say, you know. It's International Thunderbirds Day today. Yes, Thunderbirds, as in the Gerry Anderson Thunderbirds. Yeah, also National Women's Health and Fitness Day and International Podcast Day. Celebrate that by heading over to sunshineradio.co.uk. Scrolling down to the bottom, we have a selection of podcasts. I mentioned Lakefest earlier on. You can hear the last one I did with director Lee Martin there, which was only about a month ago.
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0: John Cicada, and just another day. It is a bit really, isn't it? Your daily bread. Chris is here. I'll hand things over to him. I'll catch you again tomorrow at 10. 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
2: From the Sky News Centre at 2, a flight's been diverted after unconfirmed reports two pilots got into a fight, with one being stabbed. The plane, which was heading from Dubai to Tel Aviv, eventually landed safely in Saudi Arabia, but not before military jets were scrambled when a dramatic drop in altitude prompted fears of a hijack. Our Middle East correspondent Adam Parsons has more.
3: Recently, Benjamin Netanyahu, the Prime Minister, actually briefed political rivals that Israel was likely to face some kind of attacks in the coming weeks. I'm sure that there will be those who query whether this is the sort of thing he was referring to.
2: Police have asked prosecutors to consider manslaughter charges against firms and people over the Grenfell Tower fire. A file of evidence has been handed to the CPS relating to 20 companies and organisations and 54 individuals. Former Manchester City manager Pep Guardiola shared a message of support for the club, saying he's with them more than ever. The eight-time Premier League champions have until Friday to launch an appeal after being found guilty of breaching financial

0: extraordinarily reckless photographers spotted at their children's school. It's understood two men from overseas were seen using a white van and walking the perimeter of the site. And Danny Dyer has been announced as next week's host of Saturday Night Live. James Norton and Cynthia Erivo will also front upcoming episodes of the comedy show. That's the latest. I'm Chris Milligan.
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3: This afternoon we'll see a mix of sunny spells and scattered heavy showers in Ross-on-Wye, Frumeshill and Monmouth, the high up to 20 degrees. Tomorrow's going to begin cloudy with sunny spells and scattered showers, but these should gradually clear through the day, the high up to 19.

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1: Good afternoon. 12 minutes past two on this Wednesday, and then new music from Slovakian pop singer Adela from her recently released debut album Primer, the fantastic Ain't in LA, right here on Sunshine Radio. So how are you then? Hope your day's going well. I tell you what, I'm a bit tired today because I didn't sleep very well last night. Because it's still very hot overnight, isn't it? I mean, normally, this time of year, at the very end of September, we're down to single figures overnight. But not this year. It was about 15, 16 degrees overnight last night. So what I'm finding is I go to bed, and then a few hours later, I wake up and I'm very hot. So I have to get out of the bed and then lay on top of the duvet. And then a couple of hours pass and then I wake up because I'm too cold. So then I have to go back under the duvet and I repeat this on and off all the way through the night. So I'm lagging a bit today, I'll be honest with you. Anyway, on the show, I'll give you details soon regarding our daily debate. That's the Facebook Focus Group. We've also got another battle for you to vote on. Who's the baby after 5 o'clock? And some top tunes to soundtrack your Wednesday afternoon. On the way, a lady who got married in the summer. Before that, though, a band who headlined Lakefest a few weeks back.
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0: Shakespeare Sisters debut hit from 1989, Your History on Sunshine. And more classics like that from the 80s every single Sunday afternoon from 4 with Gary King on Totally 80s. Okay, let me tell you about our battle for this Wednesday afternoon. And today we're having another bingo battle on the show. But which ball are you backing? As you know, whoever gets the most votes gets played in full at 5. But what are your options today? Well, you could go for cup of tea number 3, represented by Three Dog Night.
1: And that cigarette you're smoking, I'll scare me half to death. Open up the window, sucker. Let me catch my breath. Mama told me not to come. Mama told me not to come.
0: If you're backing cup of tea number 3 in our bingo battle, vote for Three Dog Night. Mama

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0: 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And on the way for you, our first community update of this Wednesday afternoon. 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

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What's it about? 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
1: From the Skyview Centre at 3, a plane's been forced into an emergency landing after an apparent cockpit stabbing. Israel's Prime Minister Benjamin Netanyahu says one pilot was attacked by another who then tried to crash the plane. At one point, the aircraft plunged 14,000 feet in a matter of seconds. A second crew on board took over flying the aircraft. Our Middle East correspondent Adam Parsons is in Jerusalem.
2: We have seen a video that seems to show the two pilots both getting medical attention, both of them injured. And a voice, we can't identify this voice, says this one, he tried to kill him.
1: Detectives investigating the Grenfell fire have passed on files of evidence relating to 20 companies and 54 individuals to prosecutors. The CPS says charging decisions over the 2017 blaze will be made before the 10th anniversary next June. MI5's warned 100 UK academics have worked on projects secretly funded by Chinese intelligence. The security service says Beijing's behind research into tech which could be used for espionage. Spain's Prime Minister says he'd welcome Britain back into the EU with open arms. So after Andy Burnham said he'd set out all the options as he considers the UK's relationship with Brussels. The Duke and Duchess of Sussex have accused international paparazzi of an unacceptable intrusion of their privacy after they were spotted peering into their children's school. Two men, both wearing backpacks, were seen circling the area. Scott Aymer was the King's personal protection officer when he was the Prince of Wales.
3: I think any parent would be worried about any intrusion on their children's education and school. Of course, it's going to be really easy to identify.

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1: This afternoon, we'll see a mix of sunny spells and scattered heavy showers in Ross-on-Wye, Freemshill and Monmouth, the high up to 20 degrees. Tomorrow's going to begin cloudy with sunny spells and scattered showers, but these should gradually clear through the day, the high up to 19.

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1: She's apparently parted ways with Disruptor Management today, ending a relationship that helped guide her rise to one of the biggest new artists of 2026. That's Stella Lefty and Boston on Sunshine Radio Afternoon. It's 13 minutes past three on this Wednesday. It's Chris with Drive Time through till six. And over the last few weeks, we've been inviting you to discover the Moo truth with our friends at Whole Moo World, because every week we've been sharing a brand new milky myth. A fun question about cows, milk or life on the farm. All you need to do, head over to our website, sunshineradio.co.uk. Go to the top of the page where it says win. There you'll see a drop-down menu. Fill in your details and send us your guess for the question that is being posed. If you get it right, you'll go into the draw and you never know. You could win a whole month's supply of milkshakes from Whole Moo World. But the competition closes this Sunday at midnight. So get involved before then for your chance to win. And on the way, we've got a top floor filler from Roger Sanchez.
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0: He's just announced a massive 8-date UK summer outdoor tour for 2027. That's Ollie Murs. And dance with me tonight on Sunshine.
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It's International Podcast Day today. So our Facebook focus group, I want to know, what is your favourite podcast? We need recommendations as to what we should be listening to. Maybe it's a podcast about music or sport or movies. Doesn't matter. Just let us know, what is your favourite podcast? And also, we need your votes for our battle. We're having a bingo battle today. But which ball are you backing at the moment? Burnham's Den number 10 is leading the way for 10.

0: Want to hear it? If you're not voted yet, make sure you do. But if you don't want to back number 10, you'll need to go for a cup of tea, number 3 instead. That's Three Dog Night, Mama Told Me Not To Come.
1: And that cigarette you're smoking, I'll scare me half to death. Open up the window, sucker, let me catch my breath. Mama told me not to come.
0: Who are you going for then? 10cc Dreadlock Holiday, that's Burnham's Den, number 10, or Three Dog Night, Mama Told Me Not To Come, Cup of Tea, and number 3, 079-88-60-70-80.
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1: And they're Simply Red with Thrill Me on Sunshine. More big 90s anthems like that. Saturday nights from 6 with Gary King on Totally 90s. So, how do you fancy bringing some serious warmth and atmosphere to your garden? Well, you could, because right now on Sunshine, we're giving one lucky winner the chance to win an amazing Outback Luna Pellet Heater prize package. This includes the Outback Luna Pellet Heater worth just under £250, also a cover for it worth £34.99, and two bags of pellets worth £9.99. So that's a fantastic prize package worth just under £295. Now, to be in with a chance of winning, go to Sunshine Radio's Facebook or Instagram pages. Then all you have to do is like the post. Once you've done that, follow Outback Barbecues and tag a friend who'd love it in their garden. If you do all three, you'll be entered into the draw to win the lot. And the competition closes at midnight week today, Wednesday the 7th of October. So get involved while you can. And you never know, you could win something very nice for this autumn. Anyway, got the latest news at 4 on the way with Sean. Then we'll see what's going on with the focus group. First, though, the adventures and broken land on Sunshine.

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1: The top stories this hour. I'm Sean Moore. A plane's been forced into an emergency landing after an apparent cockpit stabbing. Israel's Prime Minister Benjamin Netanyahu says one pilot was attacked by another who then tried to crash the plane. At one point, the aircraft plunged 14,000 feet in a matter of seconds. A second crew on board took over flying the aircraft. Our reporter Adam Parsons is in Jerusalem.
2: We have seen a video that seems to show the two pilots both getting medical attention, both of them injured, and a voice, we can't identify this voice, says this one, he tried to kill him.
1: Concerns have been raised about the number of young people in Herefordshire whose education or employment status is unclear. A council report says 21.9% of 16 and 17-year-olds are recorded as either NEET or not known. It says young people with SEND and those previously involved with youth justice are disproportionately represented among known NEET cases. It's understood one of the five men arrested near RAF Fairford in Gloucestershire over a suspected terror plot called police himself around an hour before a local farmer raised the alarm. The five suspects were later released on bail. Some petrol but no explosives was found in three vans near the airbase. One resident who's asked not to be named says there was a lot of police activity in the run-up to Sunday's incident.
3: There was a lot of unmarked police cars in the village and in Fairford. Yeah, undercover police, just a lot more. You felt like something was going to happen. And on Saturday afternoon, there were roadblocks

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3: Overnight, we can expect cloudy patches, clear spells and scattered heavy or thundery showers in Hereford, Madley and Hay-on-Wye, the low down to 10 degrees. Tomorrow's going to begin cloudy with sunny spells and scattered showers, but these should gradually clear through the day, leaving us with a high of 19.

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0: She won the Best New Artist Award at the MTV VMAs in New York on Sunday. That's Sienna Spiro and Material Love on Sunshine. Before that, the brilliant Hard-Fi and Hard to Beat. 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
0: 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Hi to Sniffer Hopkins in Ledbury. He's a big fan of Alan Titchmarsh's podcast, Ask Alan, where listeners submit gardening questions covering pests, design and plant care. Also, Daz in Craven Arms has got involved today. His favourite podcast is Ironcast, the West Ham United podcast that features their former player, the Ginger Pele himself, James Collins. And Laura in Monmouth loves the political podcast The Rest Is Politics, co-hosted by Rory Stewart and Alistair Campbell, in which they debate on all the current political issues. But what about you? 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In the meantime, 4:12, and here's the Adventures of Stevie V and Dirty Cash on Sunshine. Good afternoon.

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6: Coming up to 20 past four for the first time on this Wednesday, let's get the road on the show and starting off A466. The road is closed between the B4521 and the church due to construction, so avoid that if you possibly can. Also, it's not too bad at the moment on the A49 from Ludlow to Shrewsbury via Craven Arms and Church Stretton. Busy, but no problems around Kidderminster on the A456, but starting to build up and slow down in Hereford, especially over Greyfriars Bridge and along Whitecross Road, Edgar Street and Belmont Road. It's also moving all right at the moment by the OK Diner roundabout in Leamington. Busy but moving around Abergavenny on the A40, but slowing down going through the Gibraltar tunnels in Monmouth. Also slow on the roads in around Ross. It's stop-start at times on the M5 and M50. And busy but moving in Gloucester by the Over roundabout and the Higham roundabout. Now, if you spot something we haven't, let us know. 079 88 60 70 80. I'll update you again in half an hour.

He's currently touring America with the Jonas Brothers. That's Jamie Miller and Baby Doll right here on Sunshine Radio. Got to say thanks to Jake, who's just WhatsApped to let us know there's been an accident between Webley and Dilwyn, and as a result, people are having to turn around. So watch out for that. An accident between Webley and Dilwyn. Nobody can pass at the moment. Everyone's having to turn around. So avoid that at all costs. And thank you very much indeed to Jake for letting us know about that on this Wednesday afternoon. Anyway, Roy, right now, let's go back to our Facebook focus group today. It's International Podcast Day, and I want to know, what is your favourite podcast? Hi to Tony in Hereford, who really enjoys Parenting Hell with Rob Beckett and Josh Widdicombe, where they share their tales of parenting woe and also chat to celebrity parents about how they cope with their kids. Also, Murph the Postie says one you should definitely listen to, Finn versus History. It's superb and educational. Comedians Finn Taylor and Horatio Gould host the comedy history podcast that Murph the Postie loves. Also, John in Ewan says you've got to listen to Outsiding. It's a podcast that only started in July of this year. Caitlin Moran and Adam Frost, is it? Record their podcast outdoors in gardens and the countryside, and the very first episode featured Bob Mortimer, and John says it's a brilliant episode, so check that out. Also, Steve in Gloucester says the best podcast is The Rest Is Football, with Gary Lineker, Alan Shearer and Mika Richards discussing all of football's biggest stories. I wonder what story they're discussing at the moment. I really do wonder. And Claire in Ludlow is a big fan of Rosebud with Giles Brandreth, in which the legendary British writer, broadcaster, XMP and TV star talks to famous and fascinating people about their first memories and first experiences. And we'll see what's going on with our battle after this from Lena Marlin and Sitting Down Here on Sunshine.

0: There's Lena Marlin on Sunshine, and we've got your latest sports news on the way. First, though, let me update you with what's going on with our battle. We're having a bingo battle today, but which ball are you backing? At the moment, still out in front, Burnham's Den, number 10. That's Dreadlock Holiday from 10cc.
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0: Three, that's Three Dog Night. Mama told me not to come.
1: 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Open up the window, sucker. Let me catch my breath. Mama told me not to come.
0: It's Make Your Mind Up time. Who are you going for in our bingo battle? Cup of tea number three, Three Dog Night, Mama Told Me Not To Come, or Burnham's Den number 10, 10cc, Dreadlock Holiday. 079-88-60-70-80.
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5: Former Manchester City manager Pep Guardiola has shared a message of support for the club, saying he's with them more than ever. The eight-time Premier League champions have until Friday to launch an appeal after being found guilty of breaching financial rules. Speaking to Sky Sports News, the supporters at the Etihad Stadium have shared their reaction to the ruling.
6: Can't forget everything they've done, but I can't forget this now. I've detected everything they've done, I don't know.
7: This has been an absolute blessing, watching the amazing football, no matter what happens.
5: FIFA executives have been invited to appear before a Council of Europe committee as pressure grows for greater accountability in football governance. The committee has called for reforms at the governing body following the controversy surrounding President Gianni Infantino's failed World Cup investment plans. It also wants an independent review into how the proposal was developed. Wales boss Craig Bellamy believes it's only right he's under pressure after a poor run of results. They are without a win in their six games played this year. Bellamy's side host Norway in the Nations League in Cardiff tomorrow, off the back of a 2-0 defeat against Denmark on Sunday.
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0: Sunshine. Their Coldplay Adventure of a Lifetime. Did you see the video that's been doing their rounds on social media recently? Chris Martin surprised fans in London the other day by joining a busker for an impromptu acoustic duet in Trafalgar Square. The busker was playing a Coldplay tune. Chris Martin turns up and joins in. There's been quite a few stories like that over the years. I like those videos because you just see the surprise on the busker's face when they go, oh my God, the person whose song I'm singing is now singing it with me. Before that, I played for you music from Fergal Sharkey, number one in 1985, with A Good Heart.
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6: Coming at 2:10 to 5, time for another update on the road. Starting off A4440 Broomall Way. We've got delays there at the moment, eastbound between Bransford Road and Bath Road, average speed of 10 miles an hour. Also, A40 westbound between Leesbrook Lane and the Monmouth traffic lights is very, very slow at the moment. We've got severe delays as well. A40 westbound in Gloucestershire. And the one I told you about earlier, watch out for the A466 road closed due to construction both ways between the B4521 and the church. It's busy but moving at the moment in Gloucester by the Over roundabout and the Hynham roundabout. It's slow, though, in places on the M5 and M50. Slow on the roads in around Ross. Also built up and slow moving through the Gibraltar tunnels in Monmouth. Busy but no problems around Abergavenny on the A40. It's built up and slow moving now by the OK Diner roundabout in Leinster. Stop start in Hereford over Greyfriars Bridge along Whitecross Road, Edgar Street and Belmont Road. Also busy but moving around Kidderminster on the A456. And slow in places on the A49 from Ludlow to Shrewsbury via Craven Arms and Church Stretton. Spot something we haven't, let us know. 07988 60 70 80. I'll update you again in half an hour.

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The Mighty Deacon Blue, Fergus Sings the Blues on Sunshine. Before that, Gorillaz and Feel Good Inc. Good evening. It's 3 minutes before five. Sean on the way with your latest news. Then we're going to find out who's won today's battle. We're having a bingo battle today. But which ball have you backed? Cup of tea, number three, Three Dog Night with Mama Told Me Not to Come, or Burnham's Den, number 10, 10cc, Dreadlock Holiday. We'll find out very, very soon. And then we'll have another round of Who's the Baby? But will you be able to deliver today? Fingers crossed for you. Before that, though, is the Lars from 1990. And There She Goes on Sunshine.

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1: The top stories this hour, where I'm Sean Moore. Israel's Prime Minister says a pilot's been arrested after apparently trying to stab his colleague and crashed the plane. The aircraft flying from Dubai to Tel Aviv dived 14,000 feet before the man was restrained. Another crew who were travelling as passengers then landed the plane in Saudi Arabia. Benjamin Netanyahu says he's spoken to one of the passengers on board.
2: He told me that the plane went into a spin and began to dive. He managed to break into the cockpit with one of the crew members, and together they neutralised the stabbing pilot while he was trying to sabotage the plane's systems.
1: Concerns have been raised about the number of young people in Herefordshire whose education or employment status is unclear. A council report says 21.9% of 16 and 17-year-olds are recorded as either NEET or not known. It says young people with SEND and those previously involved with youth justice are disproportionately represented among known NEET cases. The Prime Minister's confirmed there's a link between Iran and a security incident outside an airbase in Gloucestershire. Five men were arrested over a suspected terror plot near the gates of RAF Fairford on Sunday. They've since been released under investigation. Andy Burnham's given a brief update as he wrapped up the Labour conference in Liverpool.
3: There is indeed a strong indication that Iran played a part. This remains, though, a complex and very serious police investigation, so I can't say any more at this stage.
1: Usk Post Office is extending its opening hours from next week. The branch, based in the town's community hub, will reopen on Wednesdays from October the 7th. Monmouthshire County Council says the change will give residents more opportunities to access postal and cash services. The council-run post office opened at the hub in 2019, following the loss of banking services in the town. And the average price of diesel has hit £2 a litre for the first time on record. It's according to analysis of the government's Fuel Finder data. The price has been sharply rising this month as oil prices increase because of the Middle East conflict. That's the latest.
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5: Overnight, we can expect cloudy patches, clear spells and scattered heavy or thundery showers in Hereford, Madley and Hay on Wye, the low down to 10 degrees. Tomorrow's going to begin cloudy with sunny spells and scattered showers, but these should gradually clear through the day.

0: 12 past 5, Wednesday evening. This is Sunshine Radio with a tune that won Song of the Year at the Brits in February. Wasn't number one then, but since then has spent 23 non-consecutive weeks at the top of the UK chart, more than any other in chart history. Sam Fender alongside Olivia Dean with Rain Me In on Sunshine. Before that, our winner of today's bingo battle. You went, in the end, for Burnham's Den number 10, 10cc and Dreadlock Holiday. And we'll have another battle for you to vote on the show tomorrow. Right now, though, this...
1: Aww, who's the baby?
0: How will you get on today? Will you be able to deliver? Certainly hope so. I need the name of the song for which the baby's been taken and the artist responsible. As soon as you know, WhatsApp me in the studio. But first, here are your clues. Now, this tune made number 4 in the UK top 10 in 1994. It was released by a female British R&B soul singer, actress and author. And the singer in question played the part of Hattie in EastEnders from 1990 to 1993. But who's she? Hattie from EastEnders from 1990 to 1993, then became a top-notch female British R&B soul singer and author as well. What is her name? And what is her song that made number 4 in the UK top 10 in 1994? 079 88 60 70 80. Good luck.

0: SWV, right here on Sunshine Radio. 17 past 17, and right now, we're in the middle of Who's the Baby? So let's go over the clues again for this Wednesday evening. So this tune made number 4 in the UK Top 10 in 1994. It was released by a female British R&B soul singer, actress and author. And the singer in question actually played the part of Hattie in EastEnders from 1990 to 1993. But who is this lady we're after today? And what is her big song from 1994? 079 88 60 70 80.
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0: Okay, time for another update. And this just in, B4208, we've got the road closed and very slow traffic due to a crash affecting things from the B4208 northbound from Roman Way to the A449 Worcester Road. Also, delays on the A38 Southern Avenue northbound between Kingsway and Stroud Road this evening. Also, Claypits Hill, we've also got lots of delays there as well, northbound on the A38 between the A38 and Perry Way on the B4071. Not too bad on the A49 from Ludlow up to Shrewsbury via Craven Arms and Church Stretton. Busy but moving around Kidderminster on the A456. Slow though in the usual places in Hereford over Greyfriars Bridge and along Whitecross Road, Edgar Street and Belmont Road. It's also built up and slow moving by the OK Diner roundabout in Leinster. Busy around Abergavenny on the A40. Also built up and slow through the Gibraltar Tunnels in Monmouth. Slow also on the roads in around Ross. Stop start at times on the M5 and M50. And very busy in Gloucester, especially by the Over roundabout and the Hindham roundabout. Now, if you spotted something we haven't, let us know. 079 88 60 70 80. I'll update you for the final time in 30 minutes.
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It was huge here in the clubs and the charts in 1999. In fact, went to number one in the UK, ATB, with 9 PM Till I Come. So on the way then, we have Sean with your latest news headlines. We'll also update you with the weather and the sport. Before that, though, we're going to go through the clues for a final time for tonight's Who's the Baby? So pin your ears back now. This tune made number four in the UK top ten in 1994. Released by a female British R&B soul singer, actress and author. And the singer in question played the part of Hattie in EastEnders from 1990 to 1993. But who's she? And what is the name of her big hit from 1994? 079 88 60 70 80.

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8: The top stories this hour, where I'm Sean Moore. Israel's Prime Minister says a pilot's been arrested after apparently trying to stab his colleague and crashed the plane. The aircraft flying from Dubai to Tel Aviv dived 14,000 feet before the man was restrained. Another crew who were travelling as passengers then landed the plane in Saudi Arabia. Benjamin Netanyahu says he's spoken to one of the passengers on board.
9: He told me that the plane went into a spin and began to dive. He managed to break into the cockpit with one of the crew members and together they neutralised the stabbing pilot while he was trying to sabotage the plane's systems.
8: Concerns have been raised about the number of young people in Herefordshire whose education or employment status is unclear. A council report says 21.9% of 16 and 17-year-olds are recorded as either NEET or not known. It says young people with SEND and those previously involved with youth justice are disproportionately represented among known NEET cases. That's the latest.
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10: Overnight, we can expect cloudy patches, clear spells and scattered heavy or thundery showers in Hereford, Madley and Hay-on-Wye, the low down to 10 degrees. Tomorrow's going to begin cloudy with sunny spells and scattered showers, but these should gradually clear through the day, leaving us with a high of 19.
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11: Former Manchester City manager Pep Guardiola has shared a message of support for the club, saying he's with them more than ever. The eight-time Premier League champions have until Friday to launch an appeal after being found guilty of breaching financial rules. Speaking to Sky Sports News, the supporters at the Etihad Stadium have shared their reaction to the ruling.
12: Can't forget everything they've done, but I can't forget this now. Have they tainted everything they've done? I don't know.
13: This has been an absolute blessing, watching the amazing football, no matter what happens.
11: FIFA executives have been invited to appear before a Council of Europe committee as pressure grows for greater accountability in football governance. The committee has called for reforms at the governing body following the controversy surrounding President Gianni Infantino's failed World Cup investment plans. It also wants an independent review into how the proposal was developed. Wales boss Craig Bellamy believes it's only right he's under pressure after a poor run of results. They are without a win in their six games played this year. Bellamy's side host Norway in the Nations League in Cardiff tomorrow off the back of a 2-0 defeat against Denmark on Sunday.
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0: Just turned 20 to 6, Doobie Brothers' Long Train Running, the 90s remix. Also stick on for you, Sophie Ellis-Bextor and Get Over You. So remember, after the latest news, Drive Time Decades, kicking off the 80s, then moving through to the 90s, then the noughties, then right up to date. Of course, Nick back on breakfast for a Thursday tomorrow from 6, and Mark's here from 10. I shall return at 2. Before all of that, though, let's put this baby to bed.
1: Aww, who's the baby?
0: So this tune made number 4 in the UK Top 10 in 1994. It was released by a female British R&B soul singer, actress and author. And the singer in question played the part of Hattie in EastEnders from 1990 to 1993. Let's have a look and see who's in our winner's enclosure for this Wednesday evening. The boys are back in town. Well done to Will and Martin in the Forest of Dean. Talking of award-winning double acts, congrats also to Daz and Mookow in Craven Arms. Sean in Talgarth has nailed it yet again. Also a high five for Steve in Bobblestock. A pat on the back for Mandy in Clun. Also Laura in Monmouth has come up top trumps. Firm handshake for Phil at PTP Services. Also, I'm saluting Graham in Leinster tonight, and also Ryan, who's in Leinster also. And we can cross out right now to find out what the answer is for this Wednesday evening.
2: Hi, Chris. It's Zina from Cheltenham, and tonight's Who's the Baby is Michelle Gale and Sweetness.
0: Ah, yes, it was Michelle Gale and Sweetness, of course. She played Hattie in EastEnders from 1993. I think she's married to Mark Bright for a while, wasn't she? The former footballer. Sweetness, number 4 in the UK Top 10 in 1994. So well done to you if you said Michelle Gale and Sweetness. That was the answer tonight. Not heard this for ages. What a tune this is.

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8: 12 minutes before 6, and for the final time on this Wednesday, let's see what's going on with the roads. We've got severe delays at the moment on the A40 westbound between the Elmbridge Court roundabout and Horseshoe Drive. Also mentioned this earlier, road closed and very slow traffic due to a crash on the B4208 northbound from Roman Way to the A449 Worcester Road. On top of that, delays also, but they are easing on the A4440 Broomall Way eastbound between Malvern Road and Norton Road. It's also very busy and slow moving on the A40 westbound between the M5 Junction 11 and also the Elmbridge Court roundabout as well. Severe delays on the A449 Worcester Road southbound between the A449 and B4208. And also, I mentioned this earlier, road closed due to construction, A466 both ways between the B4521 and Church. It's also slow in places, A49 from Ludlow to Shrewsbury via Craven Arms and Church Stretton. Busy but moving around Kidderminster on the A456, but slow in Hereford over Greyfriars Bridge and along Whitecross Road, Edgar Street and Belmont Road. Built up and slow by the OK Diner roundabout in Leinster. Busy but moving in Abergavenny on the A40. Also slow moving through the Gibraltar Tunnels in Monmouth. Also slow on the roads in around Ross. Stop start at times on the M5 and the M50. And also busy and congested in Gloucester by the Over roundabout and the Hynham roundabout. If you spotted something we haven't, let us know, please. 079-88-60-70-80. And don't forget, Nick will keep you updated tomorrow morning at breakfast for a Thursday from 6.

0: heading towards 6 o'clock, raise lights somewhere else. Before that, Franz Ferdinand, and we've got your latest news on the way. And then it's Drive Time Decades. Some top tunes lined up and ready to go. Anyway, that's just about it from me. Thank you very much indeed for your company today. Always a pleasure, never a chore. Have a fantastic Wednesday night. I'll leave you with Dizzy Rascal.
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1: From the Sky News Centre at 6, Israel's Prime Minister says the co-pilot of a passenger jet has been arrested after stabbing the plane's captain and trying to crash it. The flight from Dubai to Tel Aviv eventually landed safely, but not before it plunged 14,000 feet in a matter of seconds while passengers helped overpower the apparent attacker. Almar Gitali was one of those on board.
2: There was a commotion in the front part of the plane, and we understood there was an attempted stabbing. Then there were two more pilots who were on the plane. They came for a connection flight and they took over the plane.
1: The Prime Minister says there's strong indications Iran played a part in a suspected terror plot near RAF Fairford. Five men arrested near the Gloucestershire airbase on Sunday have since been released under investigation. The Home Office has confirmed the government's flagship one-in, one-out migrant deal with France won't be extended when a pilot scheme finishes. It says it's no longer processing new cases. The scheme saw illegal migrants return to France in exchange for Britain taking those who applied through a safe and legal route. Here's our Chief Political Correspondent John Craig.
3: The government is saying that while it had some successes, and the government would have willingly seen it continue, it did not reach the desired scale. Well, the Home Secretary has now set up a new small boats returns task force to build on the lessons learned from this pilot.
1: Police investigating the Grenfell Tower fire have asked prosecutors to consider charges including manslaughter and fraud. Files of evidence have been submitted relating to 54 individuals and 20 companies. The Duke and Duchess of Sussex have accused paparazzi of an unacceptable invasion of privacy after two men were spotted near their children's school. The pair, who were carrying backpacks, were reportedly seen circling the area. And former Manchester City boss Pep Guardiola says he's here more than ever for fans after the club was found guilty of breaking financial rules. City deny wrongdoing. That's the latest. I'm Chris Milligan.
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1: Ebenezer Goodley denied the scene, know what I mean? He created the vibe, he takes you for a ride, and as if by design, the party ignites like he's coming alive.